It's empty in the valley of your heart. 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
1: Let me hear you say hey, Miss Carter. Say hey, Miss Carter. Give me some.

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Godwin, slobba, kiso, what's that?

with your ear down to the ground. We want the world and we want it.